0: athletes hit the water at Lake Coconusa for the 2026 BC Wake Surf Provincial Championships. East Kootenai riders earned several podium finishes, including Cranbrook's Dagan Ducek and Moyet's Isaac Hockley, who both won their divisions. Cranbrook's rider Ducek placed second in pro men's, while Fernie's Caroline Villeneuve finished third in pro women's skim, and Emily Eggett of Coconusa placed second in pro women's surf. Several other local athletes also brought home medals, including Hudson Tilley of Cranbrook, Oliver Pogabilla of Fernie, and Keith Weber of Invermere. Local riders will compete next at the Alberta Provincials and Canadian Nationals on August 29th and 30th.
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0: Kazuma Okamoto broke Toronto's rookie home run record with his 25th, and the Blue Jays beat the AL-leading Tampa Bay's 10-5 last night in the opener of their three-game series. The Blue Jays have won 13 of their last 19 games and sit half a game back of the final wildcard spot. Game 2 in their series with the Rays starts at 4:40 this afternoon. In WNBA action last night, the Indiana Fever handed the Tempo their 11th straight loss, defeating Toronto 101-95. The Toronto Tempo will try to avoid a 12th straight loss tonight in Washington against the Mystics at 5:30. The top team in the CFL hosts the bottom team tomorrow evening when the Montreal Alouettes are home to the Ottawa Redblacks at 5:30. The Alouettes are 8-1, while the Redblacks are 0-9. The Winnipeg Sea Bears beat the Brampton Honey Badgers 98-84 to claim their first CEBL championship title. Winnipeg native Simon Hildebrandt hit the championship-winning shot, while three-time CEBL MVP Xavier Moon led the Sea Bears in scoring with 29 points. Canada's Brooke Henderson seeks a repeat in the CPKC Women's Open. The 28-year-old from Smiths Falls, Ontario, will attempt both a repeat and a third victory in her home tournament starting Thursday at Edmonton Royals Mayfair Club. Henderson has won the home tournament in 2018 and 2025.
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0: In roads and weather, Highway 95A in Kimberley is closed in both directions with single lane alternating traffic. Tonight there will be a few clouds, local smoke, and a low 15. Tomorrow will be mainly sunny, high 31, and the night will be clear with a low 14. Friday is looking sunny with a high 31 and cloudy periods at night, low 14.
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0: 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Boy, I love that tune. Bruno Mars, Risk It All, Counting Crows in there, and Paul Russell, Little Boo Thing. Good evening. You've got Steve Russell keeping you company here on this Wednesday night. And a shout out to Rob and Tiffany and Gio and the gang over at Flooring Superstores. And they're getting set for a big night, or a big day, I should say. Well, maybe into the night as well, but big event on Friday. They're celebrating their 30th anniversary, and you can check them out Friday, 11 till 2 for that charity barbecue. Great prizes that they'll be giving out as well. And your chance to take 30% off select vinyl sheet flooring and 5x8-foot area rugs. 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Oh, my goodness. 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And AJ will be on hand for 107.5 Today FM at Flooring Superstores. 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
0: Today FM weather, good night to be out on a patio somewhere, enjoying a beverage, maybe firing up the barbecue as well. We can expect a low tonight down to 15 degrees. There's a slight chance of showers or thunder showers. Local smoke, though, that's certainly not going anywhere. That's been prevalent now for weeks. Sunny tomorrow and a slight chance of late day showers or thunder showers. Hazy as well, highs topping out at 31. Even warmer on Friday, sunny in a high of 32.
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0: 107.5 Today FM, Rihanna, Calvin Harris there. That's what you came for. And we had people coming for lawn mowing gift certificates. We gave those away in the 4 o'clock hour. And courtesy of TC Forestry in Cranbrook. 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

0: 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Welcome back. Every time I hear that song, I hearken back to my childhood watching Welcome Back, Kotter. Remember that one? John Travolta, Gabe Kaplan. I can't think of any of the other actors because they really didn't do too much, that is for sure. But yeah, it was a vehicle for Gabe Kaplan, but it certainly was the launching of John Travolta as his movie career really took off after the TV show, that is for sure. You've got Steve Russell. That's just about it for me. We've got Alicia Trozo coming up after 7 o'clock. She's going to entertain you, talk about half price deals, so much more, and we'll get to Alicia coming up in just a few minutes time. Quick look at the forecast here before I leave. Yellow air quality warning in effect. We can expect a low tonight down to 15 degrees. On the way tomorrow, sunny with a few clouds moving in later in the afternoon, maybe some thunder showers, but I think we should be okay tomorrow. Hazy once again, a high of 31. Sunny and hot on Friday, up to 32 degrees.
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0: Bruno Mars with I Just Might on 107.5 Today FM, the East Coopies playlist. Good evening. I'm Alicia Trozo. Thanks so much for tuning in and joining me. Oh, goodness me, the pumpkin spice options are back on the menu. Not my favorite. And we've got back to school sales started already. And, well, that means it's time to think about September. Coming up Saturday, September the 26th and Sunday the 27th is the 48th annual Kimberly Fall Fair at the Marysville Arena. 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

0: Canadian band Martha and the Muffins with Echo Beach on 107.5 Today FM. Good evening. I'm Alicia Trozo. Thanks so much for tuning in and joining me. 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

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Good evening. I'm Alicia Trozo. Thanks for tuning in. 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

0: Overnight low of 17 with clouds. Saturday, a good chance of showers. High of 26. Overnight low of 14 with continued showers. But as you can see, the skies are still quite smoky. So again, air quality statement in effect. 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

0: Sheeran, Thinking Out Loud on 107.5 Today FM. Good evening. I'm Alicia Trozo. Thanks for tuning in and joining me. Coming up this weekend, the Elk Valley Cruisers is hosting their 14th annual Cruisers Show and Shine on Saturday from 11 until 3 at the City Hall out in Fernie. 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

0: Canadian artist Tom Cochran with Red Rider on 107.5 Today FM. Good evening. I'm Alicia Trozo. Thanks so much for tuning in and joining me. Well, you missed your chance on tickets to see Tom Cochran through Half Price Deals. Those sold out pretty much first thing this morning. But don't worry, we've still got lots of tickets for other pretty neat shows, including Stubbs and the, yes, that's their name, Paris Pick and the Pricks are coming to Fernie in October. We've got pairs of tickets for that. And Jade the Elephant is coming to Fernie as well. Tickets again for that. And they're pairs of tickets, so you don't have to go alone. These ones are really great. And I'm excited to see them because they're local as well. 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

0: 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Good evening. I'm Alicia Trozo. Thanks for tuning in, whether it's on the FM dial, online at myeastkootenaynow.com, or on the iHeartRadio Player app. Just a heads up, if you're traveling on the roadways, Highway 93 and 95 in Radium Hot Springs, two different areas right on the highway, they are doing construction work, single lane alternating traffic for both. Please be cautious for congested traffic there as well. There is an air quality statement in effect, so you might even see it on the highways too. Tonight, chance of showers, low of 15. Tomorrow, mainly sunny, high of 31. Overnight, low of 15 and clear. Friday, sunny, 32. Overnight, low of 17 with clouds. Saturday, very good chance of showers, high of 26. Overnight, low of 14 with continued showers. 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

0: Sarah Larson with Midnight Sun on 107.5 Today FM, the East Kootenays playlist. Good evening, I'm Alicia Trozo. Thanks so much for tuning in and joining me. Coming up, September long weekend from the 4th to the 7th is Wicked Woods Music Festival out in Fairmont Hot Springs. And they still do need a couple of volunteers. 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That's also the website where you can find your tickets and passes for this festival. They've got single day, multiple days, camping, shower passes, multiple different passes in there. 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
1: Canadian artist Jamie Fine with Homesick on 107.5 Today FM. Good evening. I'm Alicia Trozo. Thanks for tuning in and joining me. Oh my goodness, have you been shopping on myhalfpricedealsnow.com? 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Let's go to the 107.7 dial. We have Mineral Mountain zip lines in there with different passes, and they can do parties of up to, I believe, 10 people. So, I mean, why not do it for a big party or a group of people? It's tons of fun. Mineral Mountain zip lines. They've got passes for adults, seniors, and children as well. 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We have kids' birthday package parties as well from Cranbrook History Center, usually $150 and only $75. 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

0: That's Kesha on 107.5 Today FM. Good evening. I'm Alicia Trozo. 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You might even have some limited visibility on the highways from that smoke as well. Highway 93, 95 in Radium Hot Springs, two different construction zones happening, single lane alternating traffic for both. Please be cautious. And there could be some extra congestion in traffic in the coming days as well. The rolling barrage is there in the Columbia Valley tomorrow and coming in through Cranbrook tomorrow evening as well. Tomorrow, high of 31, mainly sunny, overnight low of 15 and clear. Friday, sunny 32, overnight low of 17 with possible clouds. Coming up Saturday, good chance of showers, high of 26, overnight low of 14 with continued showers. Since it's half-price deals night, I'm going to stay up late with you and do some shopping, so stay tuned at the top of every hour.
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0: 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Good evening. I'm Alicia Trozo. Thanks so much for tuning in and joining me. Have you done your shopping yet? Well, what about a little bit of late night shopping? 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We've got some great offers in here, like 1 month passes to Arc Mountain Climbing Center for kids, youth, adults, and students. 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

0: 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I'm Alicia Trozo. Thanks for tuning in for a late night edition of Half Price Deals on my evening show. 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

0: John Waite with Missin' You on 107.5 Today FM, the East Kootenays playlist. Good evening. I'm Alicia Trozo. Thanks so much for tuning in and joining me. At midnight, do I say good evening or do I say good morning? Either way, if you're up late, maybe you're doing some late night shopping. Have you checked out the website yet? MyHalfPriceDealsNow.com. 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Let's talk golfing. We've got golfing passes from Mission Hills Golf Course here in Cranbrook, but not just regular golfing passes. 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

0: 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Good evening, I'm Alicia Trozo. Thanks for tuning in and joining me. 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
5: It's Jason talking today with Savannah Nadeau, and she is the area coordinator for Cranbrook Neighborhood Welcome. Savannah, welcome back. 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Talk about Neighborhood Welcome and what the program is for people that maybe just haven't heard much about it and aren't sure.
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0: 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Good evening. I'm Alicia Trozo. Thanks so much for tuning in and joining me. 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

0: Canadian artist Jordan. You can have it all. And you can have it all. Good evening. I'm Alicia Trozo. Or should I say good morning? It's 3 a.m., so I guess I'll say good morning. Maybe you're doing some late night shopping. 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

understand why. See, it's burning me to hold on to this. I know this is something I gotta do, but that don't mean I want to. 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

0: Marshmello, and Demi Lovato, Okay Not to Be Okay, on 107.5 Today FM, the East Kootenays playlist. Good morning, I guess I should say. I'm Alicia Trozzo. Thanks so much for tuning in. Half Price Deals is still on, and you can still shop no matter the hour. 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

0: Canadian artist State of Shock with Money Honey on 107.5 Today FM. Good morning. I'm Alicia Trozo. Thanks so much for tuning in and joining me. Have you got the money, honey? Well, if you do, you should be spending it on myhalfpricedealsnow.com. We've got some incredible offers in here. If you haven't noticed yet, we've been talking about it a lot lately. We've got $50 in-store vouchers for Tainton Bay Spirits out in Invermere. Did you know they were featured on CBC's Dragon's Den back in 2019? That's pretty cool. We've also got four-week Learn to Curl programs from the Cranbrook Curling Center. And, let's see, we've got vouchers for clothing gift cards at Odyssey Clothing for your Journey and Fernie. 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Coming up next, in the next hour at 6 o'clock, Mark Nichols will be here to keep you company. Thanks so much for tuning in.
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2: I'm Kate Brown. Bear concerns are prompting a closer look at garbage collection in Sparwood. Councillor Steve Callies wants the district to examine the cost of returning to weekly garbage pickup while keeping curbside recycling. Garbage and recycling are currently collected on alternating weeks. Callies says longer gaps between garbage pickups can mean more waste is stored at home, creating more opportunities for wildlife if it isn't properly secured.
3: People have had garbage scattered through their neighborhoods. Some residents have had to clean up garbage after a neighbor was away. And I know those are real frustrations, and I think council should discuss them.
2: He also wants the district to look at its garbage carts and other bear-resistant storage options. Acting Mayor Amy Cardozo says a staff report is expected in the next council meeting in September. The City of Kimberley is updating its active transportation network plan to make it safer and easier to walk, bike and get around the city without a vehicle. The review will look at current community needs, accessibility, traffic calming ideas, speed management and missing links between routes. Kimberley Senior Planner Justin Cook says a public engagement period with a variety of ways to give feedback will run from August through September.
4: A survey that should be launching this week and then going into stakeholder meetings, public workshops and more, I guess, focused discussions amongst staff.
2: Cook says a draft plan is expected to reach council and the public this winter. Canadian Rockies Landscaping Cranbrook has received national recognition for its work in the Kootenays, earning the 2026 Outstanding Achievement Award for Green Innovation for its off-grid Oasis project. The award was presented last week at the Canadian Nursery Landscape Association's National Awards of Landscape Excellence. Jennifer Krotz from Canadian Rockies Landscape says the project was a lot of work, but a good crew made the difference.
5: Yeah, our crew is amazing. They did great work, and it was just an incredible experience for everyone, and everybody just worked so hard on this project.
2: More than 130 industry members from across the country gathered to celebrate outstanding achievements in Canada's landscape and horticultural industry. Denham Ford's 11th annual Hometown for Hunger event has raised more than $6,500 for Cranbrook food programs. Vista Radio news reporter Nicole Matthews has the details.
6: A Cranbrook fundraiser is continuing to build long-term support for people facing food insecurity. Denham Ford's 11th annual Hometown for Hunger raised more than $6,500 for the Cranbrook Salvation Army. The money is invested in the Stellar Vista Credit Union Endowment Fund, which provides the Salvation Army with a grant each year. Hometown for Hunger in 2025 raised more than $11,500. The Salvation Army currently serves more than 4,200 meals a month, including school lunches, community meals, and meals delivered to people who cannot leave their homes. I'm Nicole Matthews, Vista Radio.
2: And more than 50 athletes hit the water at Lake Kookanoosa for the 2026 BC Wake Surf Provincial Championships. East Kootenay riders earned several podium finishes, including Cranbrook's Dagan Ducek and Moyi's Isaac Hockley, who both won their divisions. Ducek also placed second in the pro men's, while Fernie's Carolina Villeneuve finished third in the pro women's skim, and Emily Agate of Kookanoosa placed second in pro women's surf. Several other local athletes also brought home medals, including Hudson Tilley of Cranbrook, Oliver Pogubilla of Fernie, and Keith Weber of Invermere. Next up, local riders will head to the Alberta Provincials and Canadian Nationals at the end of this month.
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8: Yandy Diaz hit a two-run home run to lead the Tampa Bay Rays to a 7-6 win over the Toronto Blue Jays on Wednesday night. Toronto scoring four runs in the fifth and another in the sixth inning to make it a one-run game. But the Rays bullpen shut down Toronto's last 12 batters. Shane Bieber will take the mound for the Jays in the series finale tonight.
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9: Good morning on this Thursday, August 20th. We do have a yellow air quality warning on right now. Today, local smoke 31 could get thunderstorms this afternoon. Tonight, thunderstorm smoke 14. Tomorrow, sun, local smoke 34. 32, sunshine Saturday. And Sunday, sunny 26.
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0: UB 40 for you. I can't help falling. Good morning. Yeah, look at that. Thursday, August 20th. This is Mark Nichols on the morning show for the next number of weeks. I will be back to my afternoon show after about 3 weeks from now. We'll have a new person on the morning show. If you're just joining us, you're going, well, Dennis does it. Dennis does the breakfast show. Dennis is still with us, but he's decided not to do the breakfast show, morning show anymore, but he's still here in full force with reports, a live broadcast from all kinds of businesses, and weekends he's on it with the show both Saturday and Sunday mornings right here. In fact, we'll have a report from Dennis within the hour. In fact, around 6:40 this morning. What a big day it is. First of all day long, go to A&W and Beat MS when you get a teen burger. $2 from those teen burgers goes to Beat MS. That is today, A&W in Cranbrook. Make sure you take advantage of that. Additionally, Half Price Deals is on right now. Look at that. It's been really busy. You can go to myhalfpricedealsnow.com and get your items. Right now is the time to do it. It does officially go, if you can't do it right now, until tomorrow at 10. Today, and weather for today, local smoke in the forecast, thunderstorms a possibility this afternoon, mixed with sun, the whole package, 31. Tonight, thunderstorms, smoke 14. Tomorrow, sun, local smoke mix, 34. Weekend, Saturday, sunny 32, and Sunday, sunny 26. And of course, if you've got all next week off, you're very interested in the weather happening on the weekend. Right now, a yellow air quality warning is on. We have 15.
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1: I'm Kate Brown. Bear concerns are prompting a closer look at garbage collection in Sparwood. Councillor Steve Callies wants the district to examine the cost of returning to weekly garbage pickup while keeping curbside recycling. Garbage and recycling are currently collected on alternating weeks. Callies says longer gaps between garbage pickups can mean more waste is stored at home, creating more opportunities for wildlife if it isn't properly secured.
2: People have had garbage scattered through their neighborhoods. Some residents have had to clean up garbage after a neighbor was away. And I know those are real frustrations, and I think council should discuss them.
1: He also wants the district to look at its garbage carts and other bear-resistant storage options. Acting Mayor Amy Cardozo says a staff report is expected in the next council meeting in September. The City of Kimberley is updating its active transportation network plan to make it safer and easier to walk, bike and get around the city without a vehicle. The review will look at current community needs, accessibility, traffic calming ideas, speed management and missing links between routes. Kimberley Senior Planner Justin Cook says a public engagement period with a variety of ways to give feedback will run from August through September.
3: A survey that should be launching this week and then going into stakeholder meetings, public workshops and more, I guess, focused discussions amongst staff.
1: Cook says a draft plan is expected to reach council and the public this winter. Canadian Rockies Landscaping Cranbrook has received national recognition for its work in the Kootenays, earning the 2026 Outstanding Achievement Award for Green Innovation for its off-grid Oasis project. The award was presented last week at the Canadian Nursery Landscape Association's National Awards of Landscape Excellence. Jennifer Krotz from Canadian Rockies Landscape says the project was a lot of work, but a good crew made the difference.
4: Yeah, our crew is amazing. They did great work and it was just an incredible experience for everyone, and everybody just worked so hard on this project.
1: More than 130 industry members from across the country gathered to celebrate outstanding achievements in Canada's landscape and horticultural industry. Denham Ford's 11th annual Hometown for Hunger event has raised more than $6,500 for Cranbrook food programs. Vista Radio News reporter Nicole Matthews has the details.
5: A Cranbrook fundraiser is continuing to build long-term support for people facing food insecurity. Denham Ford's 11th annual Hometown for Hunger raised more than $6,500 for the Cranbrook Salvation Army. The money is invested in the Stellar Vista Credit Union Endowment Fund, which provides the Salvation Army with a grant each year. Hometown for Hunger in 2025 raised more than $11,500. The Salvation Army currently serves more than 4,200 meals a month, including school lunches, community meals, and meals delivered to people who cannot leave their homes. I'm Nicole Matthews, Vista Radio.
1: And more than 50 athletes hit the water at Lake Coconusa for the 2026 BC Wakesurf Provincial Championships. East Kootenay riders earned several podium finishes, including Cranbrook's Dagan Ducek and Moyi's Isaac Hockley, who both won their divisions. Ducek also placed second in the pro men's, while Fernie's Carolina Villeneuve finished third in the pro women's skim, and Emily Agate of Coconusa placed second in pro women's surf. Several other local athletes also brought home medals, including Hudson Tilley of Cranbrook, Oliver Pogubilla of Fernie, and Keith Webber of Invermere. Next up, local riders will head to the Alberta Provincials and Canadian Nationals at the end of this month.
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8: In Major League Baseball, Yandy Diaz hit a two-run home run to lead the Tampa Bay Rays to a 7-6 win over the Toronto Blue Jays on Wednesday night. Toronto scoring four runs in the fifth and another in the sixth inning to make it a one-run game. But the Rays' bullpen shut down Toronto's last 12 batters. Shane Bieber will take the mound for the Jays in the series finale tonight.
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10: To DFM, with roads and weather together. Good morning. Waking up on a Thursday, August 20th. This is the 34th week of 2026, and we have a yellow air quality warning on right now. Today, local smoke, thunderstorms, a possibility this afternoon, 31. Tonight, thunderstorm smoke, 14. Tomorrow, sun, local smoke, 34. 32, sun, Saturday. And Sunday, sunny, 26. Good morning.
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1: Yeah, and they've been sponsors here for a long time, that is for sure. In fact, we're getting close to when we first started in 2015. A lot of the people at the radio station were here right now, and the two people that are still left from way back in 2015, Dennis and myself. Man, oh man. Good morning on this Thursday, August 20th, the 34th week of 2026. Speaking of Dennis.
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3: 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Sandra Haley talks about today's arrival schedule.
4: This year, they're coming from Okotoks. They will be traveling through the Columbia Valley. They stop at the Crossroads Esso in Windermere for about an hour, about 3 o'clock, if anyone wants to see them there. And then they head here to Cranbrook, arriving here at about 5 o'clock from the north. And then we have a fundraiser barbecue at 6:30 for them.
3: And that fundraising barbecue is at the Cranbrook Legion. Now, as for those riding and why?
4: Really helps them realize that they're not alone. It's a huge support network for these folks that experience mental health issues and PTSD. It's not just for military. Right. It's for anyone who's experienced mental health issues related to PTSD.
3: It's the 10th anniversary of the Rolling Barrage. I'm Dennis Walker in the Cranbrook Kia Mr. Tire Community Cruiser.
1: Thank you very much, Dennis. We'll hear from Dennis again at 8:40 this morning. Today FM weather, looking at local smoke mixed with sun and thunder showers, a possibility this afternoon with 31. It's already hot. Tonight, thunderstorm smoke 14. Tomorrow, sun, local smoke 34. Saturday, sunny 32. And Sunday, looking at 26 with sunshine. Currently 13, local smoke. And I can barely see the sun. And we do have a yellow air quality warning on.
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0: hour or two and you want to check out all the deals, go to myhalfpricedealsnow.com, and there's lots there. Lots. Some of the food items are gone, but there's still a number of really good food deals there. Accommodations, people love those. Services, have a look. And if you don't get a chance now, you can do it a little later on. Tonight, it's Summer Sounds, Rotary Park, 6 o'clock. With more on that, here we go with Steve.
1: Paul, who do we have?
2: Coming up, we have Fife Williams, who is a local band, comes to us out of Kimberley. Rock, folk, kind of a bit of an East Coast flavor. They have a fiddle in there as well. They are going to open the show for us. They've been on our stage before, and we're looking forward to having them back. And then our headliners are the Steadies out of Saskatoon. So that is Juno-nominated Earl Pereira, former bass player for the band Widemouth Mason, is bringing his band back here to our stage. And they will be taking the stage at about 7:45.
0: And the whole show starts at 6 tonight, Rotary Park, and yes, there is food and drink. Today FM weather, looking at local smoke mixed with sun, thunderstorm activity this afternoon, 31. Tonight, thunderstorm smoke, 14. Tomorrow, sun, local smoke, 34. Saturday, sunny, 32. 26 with sun on Sunday. Currently, 13 local smoke.
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1: I'm Kate Brown. Bear concerns are prompting a closer look at garbage collection in Sparwood. Councillor Steve Callies wants the district to examine the cost of returning to weekly garbage pickup while keeping curbside recycling. Garbage and recycling are currently collected on alternating weeks. Callies says longer gaps between garbage pickups can mean more waste is stored at home, creating more opportunities for wildlife if it isn't properly secured.
2: People have had garbage scattered through their neighborhoods. Some residents have had to clean up garbage after a neighbor was away, and I know those are real frustrations, and I think council should discuss them.
1: He also wants the district to look at its garbage carts and other bear-resistant storage options. Acting Mayor Amy Cardozo says a staff report is expected in the next council meeting in September. The City of Kimberley is updating its active transportation network plan to make it safer and easier to walk, bike and get around the city without a vehicle. The review will look at current community needs, accessibility, traffic calming ideas, speed management and missing links between routes. Kimberley Senior Planner Justin Cook says a public engagement period with a variety of ways to give feedback will run from August through September.
3: A survey that should be launching this week and then going into stakeholder meetings, public workshops and more, I guess, focused discussions amongst staff.
1: Cook says a draft plan is expected to reach council and the public this winter. Canadian Rockies Landscape in Cranbrook has received national recognition for its work in the Kootenays, earning the 2026 Outstanding Achievement Award for Green Innovation for its off-grid Oasis project. The award was presented last week at the Canadian Nursery Landscape Association's National Awards of Landscape Excellence. Jennifer Krotz from Canadian Rockies Landscape says the project was a lot of work, but a good crew made the difference.
4: Yeah, our crew is amazing. They did great work and it was just an incredible experience for everyone, and everybody just worked so hard on this project.
1: More than 130 industry members from across the country gathered to celebrate outstanding achievements in Canada's landscape and horticultural industry. Denham Ford's 11th annual Hometown for Hunger event has raised more than $6,500 for Cranbrook food programs. Vista Radio news reporter Nicole Matthews has the details.
5: A Cranbrook fundraiser is continuing to build long-term support for people facing food insecurity. Denham Ford's 11th annual Hometown for Hunger raised more than $6,500 for the Cranbrook Salvation Army. The money is invested in the Stellar Vista Credit Union Endowment Fund, which provides the Salvation Army with a grant each year. Hometown for Hunger in 2025 raised more than $11,500. The Salvation Army currently serves more than 4,200 meals a month, including school lunches, community meals, and meals delivered to people who cannot leave their homes. I'm Nicole Matthews, Vista Radio.
1: And more than 50 athletes hit the water at Lake Kookanoosa for the 2026 BC Wakesurf Provincial Championships. East Kootenay riders earned several podium finishes, including Cranbrook's Dagan Ducek and Moyi's Isaac Hockley, who both won their divisions. Ducek also placed second in the pro men's, while Fernie's Carolina Villeneuve finished third in the pro women's skim, and Emily Agate of Kookanoosa placed second in pro women's surf. Several other local athletes also brought home medals, including Hudson Tilley of Cranbrook, Oliver Pogubilla of Fernie, and Keith Webber of Invermere. Next up, local riders will head to the Alberta Provincials and Canadian Nationals at the end of this month.
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6: In Major League Baseball, Yandy Diaz hit a two-run home run to lead the Tampa Bay Rays to a 7-6 win over the Toronto Blue Jays Wednesday night. Toronto scoring four runs in the fifth and another in the sixth inning to make it a one-run game. But the Rays' bullpen shut down Toronto's last 12 batters. Shane Bieber will take the mound for the Jays in the series finale tonight.
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8: Good morning. Waking up on a Thursday, August 20th. This is the 34th week of 2026, and we have a yellow air quality warning on now. Today, local smoke mixed with some sunshine. Thunderstorms this afternoon, 31. Tonight, thunderstorm smoke, 14. Tomorrow, sun, local smoke, 34. Saturday, sunny, 32. And Sunday, 26 with sunshine.
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4: Ninja? You're a ninja? Get out of here! You're a ninja!
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0: There we go. Alex Morin and Fever Dream. Good morning. Today, FM, East Kootenay's playlist and stats show that the 7 o'clock hour is the hour most people get up in the morning time. Hello to you. Although there's still people that have been working all night, just getting home or on the way home, and those going to work right now, a big good morning to you. Thursday, August the 20th, and one of the first things you do when you wake up at this time of the morning is you look outside or wonder, what's the air quality? Yellow air quality warning is in effect right now. And the summer of giveaways is underway, starting with a $50 gift certificate from TC Forestry in Cranbrook for one complimentary lawn mowing, perfect for any regular-sized Cranbrook yard. Patty Bell of Cranbrook, our first winner of the Adapt-A-Build Roofing and Exteriors text line. 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It's on, started yesterday at 10, goes to tomorrow morning. 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There's still lots there. I mean, I was just looking at it. It's just, they work so hard. There's hundreds and hundreds and hundreds of items you can check out. If you need accommodations, you need food, you need services, go there right now. Good morning from Today FM. And also, one more thing to mention today. It's the biggie at A&W in Cranbrook where we're trying to beat MS. Anytime you buy a teen burger today, $2 from that teen burger goes to fight MS. A&W Cranbrook today. Today FM weather, local smoke 31. Thunderstorms a possibility this afternoon. Tonight, thunderstorm smoke 14. Tomorrow, sun, local smoke 34. Saturday, sunny 32. And Sunday, sunny 26. Right now, looking at 14, we do have a mix of sun, cloud, and local smoke. Yellow air quality warning is on.
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13: This project itself, describe to the public what it is and why it's so important for Cranbrook.
14: There are a large number of seniors in Cranbrook who don't have a safe, comfortable, and affordable place to live. We address that with our Scott Villa, and we've had that for 60 years. But there still is a need for this in Cranbrook, and that's partly because the economy has changed, prices have changed, we got inflation, and these people need a place to live.
13: So the total price tag, can you tell us that?
14: Yeah, well, we have two significant partners in this, and one of them is the city of Cranbrook, who donated the land, and this is a remarkable gift, really, because it shows their commitment to the same group of people that we're wanting to help. 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And then Columbia Basin Trust came forward with a large grant. So those two groups have significantly pushed this to the starting point.
12: To donate to Rotary Creekside Village, Google Canada Helps Cranbrook Rotary to receive a tax receipt. 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
1: I'm Kate Brown. Bear concerns are prompting a closer look at garbage collection in Sparwood. Councillor Steve Callies wants the district to examine the cost of returning to weekly garbage pickup while keeping curbside recycling. Garbage and recycling are currently collected on alternating weeks. Callies says longer gaps between garbage pickups can mean more waste is stored at home, creating more opportunities for wildlife if it isn't properly secured.
2: People have had garbage scattered through their neighborhoods. Some residents have had to clean up garbage after a neighbor was away, and I know those are real frustrations, and I think council should discuss them.
1: He also wants the district to look at its garbage carts and other bear-resistant storage options. Acting Mayor Amy Cardozo says a staff report is expected in the next council meeting in September. The City of Kimberley is updating its active transportation network plan to make it safer and easier to walk, bike and get around the city without a vehicle. The review will look at current community needs, accessibility, traffic calming ideas, speed management and missing links between routes. Kimberley Senior Planner Justin Cook says a public engagement period with a variety of ways to give feedback will run from August through September.
3: A survey that should be launching this week and then going into stakeholder meetings, public workshops and more, I guess, focused discussions amongst staff.
1: Cook says a draft plan is expected to reach council and the public this winter. Canadian Rockies Landscaping Cranbrook has received national recognition for its work in the Kootenays, earning the 2026 Outstanding Achievement Award for Green Innovation for its off-grid Oasis project. The award was presented last week at the Canadian Nursery Landscape Association's National Awards of Landscape Excellence. Jennifer Krotz from Canadian Rockies Landscape says the project was a lot of work, but a good crew made the difference.
4: Yeah, our crew is amazing. They did great work and it was just an incredible experience for everyone, and everybody just worked so hard on this project.
1: More than 130 industry members from across the country gathered to celebrate outstanding achievements in Canada's landscape and horticultural industry. Denham Ford's 11th annual Hometown for Hunger event has raised more than $6,500 for Cranbrook food programs. Vista Radio News reporter Nicole Matthews has the details.
5: A Cranbrook fundraiser is continuing to build long-term support for people facing food insecurity. Denham Ford's 11th annual Hometown for Hunger raised more than $6,500 for the Cranbrook Salvation Army. The money is invested in the Stellar Vista Credit Union Endowment Fund, which provides the Salvation Army with a grant each year. Hometown for Hunger in 2025 raised more than $11,500. The Salvation Army currently serves more than 4,200 meals a month, including school lunches, community meals, and meals delivered to people who cannot leave their homes. I'm Nicole Matthews, Vista Radio.
1: And more than 50 athletes hit the water at Lake Coconusa for the 2026 BC Wake Surf Provincial Championships. East Kootenay riders earned several podium finishes, including Cranbrook's Dagan Ducek and Moyi's Isaac Hockley, who both won their divisions. Ducek also placed second in the pro men's, while Fernie's Carolina Villeneuve finished third in the pro women's skim, and Emily Agate of Coconusa placed second in pro women's surf. Several other local athletes also brought home medals, including Hudson Tilley of Cranbrook, Oliver Pogubilla of Fernie, and Keith Webber of Invermere. Next up, local riders will head to the Alberta Provincials and Canadian Nationals at the end of this month.
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7: In Major League Baseball, Yandy Diaz hitting a two-run home run to lead the Tampa Bay Rays to a 7-6 win over the Toronto Blue Jays on Wednesday night. Toronto making a game of it, scoring four runs in the fifth and another in the sixth inning to make it a one-run game. But the Rays' bullpen shut down Toronto's last 12 batters. Shane Bieber will take the mound for the Jays in the series finale tonight.
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9: Good morning, Today FM on this Thursday, August the 20th. Today, a mix of sun, local smoke, possibility of thunderstorms in the afternoon, 31. Tonight, could get thunderstorm smoke, 14. Tomorrow, sun, local smoke, 34. 32, sunshine, Saturday. Sunday, sunny, 26. Today FM. Good morning.
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9: Good morning to those just waking up on this Thursday, August the 20th. We're rolling through the 34th week of 2026 and lots of, smoke, local smoke, and the big warning on the yellow air quality warning in effect. And that's been the way for a number of hours yesterday also, right? It is time, though, to win some money. How'd you like that? $307 you can win from Today FM. 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Let's go for it right now. I'll look for caller 7 today. 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

0: Good morning from Today FM, the East Kootenays playlist on your Thursday, the 20th of August. 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And we go to the phones and see if we can give somebody some money this morning. We're at $297. You can win Secret Sound brought to you by Great Canadian Liquor Warehouse. Who's on the phone?
1: It's Amy from Cranbrook.
0: Okay, Amy from Cranbrook, let's go for the Secret Sound. 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
1: Thank you.
0: There we go. 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Today FM weather, we are looking at smoky conditions, lots of it, thunderstorms possibility 31 for today. Tonight, thunderstorm smoke 14, tomorrow sun, local smoke 34, Saturday sunny 32, and Sunday sunny 26. Currently looking at 13, we do have lots of local smoke, and a yellow air quality warning is on right now. Today FM.
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0: There's beverages and food. 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
1: Paul, who do we have?
2: Coming up, we have Fife Williams, who is a local band, comes to us out of Kimberley. Rock, folk, kind of a bit of an East Coast flavor. They have a fiddle in there as well. They are going to open the show for us. They've been on our stage before, and we're looking forward to having them back. And then our headliners are the Steadies out of Saskatoon. So that is Juno-nominated Earl Pereira, former bass player for the band Widemouth Mason, is bringing his band back here to our stage. And they will be taking the stage at about 7:45.
0: And the whole show starts at 6 tonight. And a reminder, too, A&W in Cranbrook's the place you want to check out today if you want to help beat MS. 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Lots there. Today, FM weather, local smoke we got it going on right now. Thunderstorms, a possibility this afternoon with 31. Tonight, looking at thunderstorm smoke 14. Tomorrow, local smoke around, sunshine mixed together 34. Saturday, sunny 32. And Sunday, sunny 26. Currently, we have 14. Yellow air quality warning is on right now.
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2: I'm Kate Brown. Bear concerns are prompting a closer look at garbage collection in Sparwood. Councillor Steve Callies wants the district to examine the cost of returning to weekly garbage pickup while keeping curbside recycling. Garbage and recycling are currently collected on alternating weeks. Callies says longer gaps between garbage pickups can mean more waste is stored at home, creating more opportunities for wildlife if it isn't properly secured.
3: People have had garbage scattered through their neighborhoods. Some residents have had to clean up garbage after a neighbor was away. And I know those are real frustrations, and I think council should discuss them.
2: He also wants the district to look at its garbage carts and other bear-resistant storage options. Acting Mayor Amy Cardozo says a staff report is expected in the next council meeting in September. The City of Kimberley is updating its active transportation network plan to make it safer and easier to walk, bike and get around the city without a vehicle. The review will look at current community needs, accessibility, traffic calming ideas, speed management and missing links between routes. Kimberley Senior Planner Justin Cook says a public engagement period with a variety of ways to give feedback will run from August through September.
4: A survey that should be launching this week and then going into stakeholder meetings, public workshops and more, I guess, focused discussions amongst staff.
2: Cook says a draft plan is expected to reach council and the public this winter. Canadian Rockies Landscaping Cranbrook has received national recognition for its work in the Kootenays, earning the 2026 Outstanding Achievement Award for Green Innovation for its off-grid Oasis project. The award was presented last week at the Canadian Nursery Landscape Association's National Awards of Landscape Excellence. Jennifer Krotz from Canadian Rockies Landscape says the project was a lot of work, but a good crew made the difference.
5: Yeah, our crew is amazing. They did great work and it was just an incredible experience for everyone, and everybody just worked so hard on this project.
2: More than 130 industry members from across the country gathered to celebrate outstanding achievements in Canada's landscape and horticultural industry. Denham Ford's 11th annual Hometown for Hunger event has raised more than $6,500 for Cranbrook food programs. Vista Radio News reporter Nicole Matthews has the details.
6: A Cranbrook fundraiser is continuing to build long-term support for people facing food insecurity. Denham Ford's 11th annual Hometown for Hunger raised more than $6,500 for the Cranbrook Salvation Army. The money is invested in the Stellar Vista Credit Union Endowment Fund, which provides the Salvation Army with a grant each year. Hometown for Hunger in 2025 raised more than $11,500. The Salvation Army currently serves more than 4,200 meals a month, including school lunches, community meals, and meals delivered to people who cannot leave their homes. I'm Nicole Matthews, Vista Radio.
2: And more than 50 athletes hit the water at Lake Coconusa for the 2026 BC Wakesurf Provincial Championships. East Kootenay riders earned several podium finishes, including Cranbrook's Dagan Ducek and Moyes Isaac Hockley, who both won their divisions. Ducek also placed second in the pro men's, while Fernie's Carolina Villeneuve finished third in the pro women's skim, and Emily Agate of Coconusa placed second in pro women's surf. Several other local athletes also brought home medals, including Hudson Tilley of Cranbrook, Oliver Pogubilla of Fernie, and Keith Webber of Invermere. Next up, local riders will head to the Alberta Provincials and Canadian Nationals at the end of this month.
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8: In Major League Baseball, Yandy Diaz hit a two-run home run to lead the Tampa Bay Rays to a 7-6 win over the Toronto Blue Jays on Wednesday night. Toronto scoring four runs in the fifth and another in the sixth to make it a one-run game, but the Rays' bullpen shut down Toronto's last 12 batters. Shane Bieber takes the mound for the Jays in the series finale tonight.
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10: Good morning as you wake up on a Thursday, August 20th, the 34th week of 2026. Today FM weather, a mix of sunshine, local smoke, and a possibility of thunderstorms this afternoon, 31. Tonight, thunderstorms predicted, smoke 14. Tomorrow, sun, local smoke 34. Saturday, sunny 32. And Sunday, sunny 26. Today FM, good morning.
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0: Talk about a career. How well has she done, huh? Kelly Clarkson and Miss Independence. Good morning to you. Looking at the sky, just getting up. Yeah, it's that orange ball again. We do have a yellow air quality warning in effect. We'll get to your full forecast shortly. Half Price Deals is in full effect right now. 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Still tons there. You can go there all day today and into tomorrow morning also. A few of the deals, check out Lickety Split in Kimberley with their great ice cream cones. Been there many, many times. Also Rocky River Grill in Invermere. Check out Tayton Bay Spirits and Ark Mountain Climbing Center. Just among the many that you can check right now. If you need accommodations too, there's a whole bunch of those. Today FM, East Kootenay's Playlist. And we remind you, the summer of giveaways is underway, starting with a $50 gift certificate from TC Forestry in Cranbrook for one complimentary lawn mowing. 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He'll be on the afternoon show, on the show I usually do, and I'm on mornings for a little bit, a number of weeks still, but I will return to afternoons. Today FM weather for today. Local smoke, we've got it going on. Been here since I got here in the 5 o'clock hour. 31 expected. Tonight, thunderstorms, smoke 14. Tomorrow, sun, local smoke 34. Saturday, sunny 32. And Sunday, sunny 26. Right now, we're looking at 15. Local smoke, yellow air quality warning is on.
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1: I'm Kate Brown. Bear concerns are prompting a closer look at garbage collection in Sparwood. Councillor Steve Callies wants the district to examine the cost of returning to weekly garbage pickup while keeping curbside recycling. Garbage and recycling are currently collected on alternating weeks. Callies says longer gaps between garbage pickups can mean more waste is stored at home, creating more opportunities for wildlife if it isn't properly secured.
2: People have had garbage scattered through their neighborhoods. Some residents have had to clean up garbage after a neighbor was away. And I know those are real frustrations, and I think council should discuss them.
1: He also wants the district to look at its garbage carts and other bear-resistant storage options. Acting Mayor Amy Cardozo says a staff report is expected in the next council meeting in September. The City of Kimberley is updating its active transportation network plan to make it safer and easier to walk, bike and get around the city without a vehicle. The review will look at current community needs, accessibility, traffic calming ideas, speed management and missing links between routes. Kimberley Senior Planner Justin Cook says a public engagement period with a variety of ways to give feedback will run from August through September.
3: A survey that should be launching this week and then going into stakeholder meetings, public workshops and more, I guess, focused discussions amongst staff.
1: Cook says a draft plan is expected to reach council and the public this winter. Canadian Rockies Landscaping Cranbrook has received national recognition for its work in the Kootenays, earning the 2026 Outstanding Achievement Award for Green Innovation for its off-grid Oasis project. The award was presented last week at the Canadian Nursery Landscape Association's National Awards of Landscape Excellence. Jennifer Krotz from Canadian Rockies Landscape says the project was a lot of work, but a good crew made the difference.
4: Yeah, our crew is amazing. They did great work and it was just an incredible experience for everyone, and everybody just worked so hard on this project.
1: More than 130 industry members from across the country gathered to celebrate outstanding achievements in Canada's landscape and horticultural industry. Denham Ford's 11th annual Hometown for Hunger event has raised more than $6,500 for Cranbrook food programs. Vista Radio News reporter Nicole Matthews has the details.
5: A Cranbrook fundraiser is continuing to build long-term support for people facing food insecurity. Denham Ford's 11th annual Hometown for Hunger raised more than $6,500 for the Cranbrook Salvation Army. The money is invested in the Stella Vista Credit Union Endowment Fund, which provides the Salvation Army with a grant each year. Hometown for Hunger in 2025 raised more than $11,500. The Salvation Army currently serves more than 4,200 meals a month, including school lunches, community meals, and meals delivered to people who cannot leave their homes. I'm Nicole Matthews, Vista Radio.
1: And more than 50 athletes hit the water at Lake Coconusa for the 2026 BC Wake Surf Provincial Championships. East Kootenay riders earned several podium finishes, including Cranbrook's Dagan Ducek and Moyi's Isaac Hockley, who both won their divisions. Ducek also placed second in the pro men's, while Fernie's Carolina Villeneuve finished third in the pro women's skim, and Emily Agata of Coconusa placed second in pro women's surf. Several other local athletes also brought home medals, including Hudson Tilley of Cranbrook, Oliver Pogubilla of Fernie, and Keith Webber of Invermere. Next up, local riders will head to the Alberta Provincials and Canadian Nationals at the end of this month.
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8: In Major League Baseball, Yandy Diaz hitting a two-run home run to lead the Tampa Bay Rays to a 7-6 win over the Toronto Blue Jays on Wednesday night. Toronto scoring four runs in the fifth, another in the sixth inning to make it a one-run game. But the Rays bullpen shut down Toronto's last 12 batters. Shane Bieber will take the hill for the Blue Jays in the series finale tonight.
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10: Good morning. Our forecast for today, a yellow air quality warning is on right now. Sun mixed with local smoke today. Rain is in the forecast, and also thunderstorms, a possibility this afternoon with 31. Again, thunderstorms, a good chance this evening with local smoke 14. Tomorrow, sun, local smoke 34. Saturday, sunny 32. And Sunday, sunny 26. Again, a yellow air quality warning in effect right now. Today FM on this Thursday, the 20th of August.
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0: Today, FM East Kootenai's playlist rolling through a Thursday, August the 20th. Good morning and happy summertime. And as always, we like to say hi to old visitors on vacation in this area. Thanks for listening to us. We play songs like that round the clock, and we name it the East Kootenai's playlist. You may be hearing a lot of motorcycles coming into town rumbling this afternoon with more Dennis.
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2: 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Sandra Haley talks about today's arrival schedule.
3: This year they're coming from Okotoks. They will be traveling through the Columbia Valley. They stop at the Crossroads Esso in Windermere for about an hour, about 3 o'clock if anyone wants to see them there. And then they head here to Cranbrook, arriving here at about 5 o'clock from the north. And then we have a fundraiser barbecue at 6:30 for them.
2: And that fundraising barbecue is at the Cranbrook Legion. Now, as for those riding and why?
3: Really helps them realize that they're not alone. It's a huge support network for these folks that experience mental health issues and PTSD. It's not just for military. Right. It's for anyone who's experienced mental health issues related to PTSD.
2: It's the 10th anniversary of the Rolling Barrage. I'm Dennis Walker in the Cranbrook Kia Mr. Tire Community Cruiser.
0: Thanks very much, Dennis. We'll hear from Dennis again tomorrow on the morning show around 6:40 for his first report. Half Price Deals is on right now. 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Today FM weather for today. Local smoke, yes, mixed with sun. Thunderstorms, a possibility this afternoon, 31. Tonight, thunderstorms, smoke, 14. Tomorrow, sun, local smoke, 34. Saturday, sunny, 32. And Sunday, sunny, 26. Currently looking at 15. Yellow air quality warning is on.
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7: It's Jason talking today with Savannah Nadeau, and she is the area coordinator for Cranbrook Neighborhood Welcome. 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It's been a while since you've been in. Talk about Neighborhood Welcome and what the program is for people that maybe just haven't heard much about it and aren't sure.
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Today, FM East Kootenay's playlist. And you know you're doing really well when you go to BC Place, like for five nights in a row, is what Bruno Mars will be doing starting October 14th. You can still get tickets to see him at BC Place, Vancouver. A whole bunch of dates there, one after another. Bruno Mars, big star, huh? Oh, and a reminder, you've been hearing us talk about this.

0: local smoke 34, 32 sun Saturday, and Sunday 26 with sunshine. Currently looking at 14, local smoke, yellow air quality warning is on.
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1: I'm Kate Brown. Bear concerns are prompting a closer look at garbage collection in Sparwood. Councillor Steve Callies wants the district to examine the cost of returning to weekly garbage pickup while keeping curbside recycling. Garbage and recycling are currently collected on alternating weeks. Callies says longer gaps between garbage pickups can mean more waste is stored at home, creating more opportunities for wildlife if it isn't properly secured.
2: People have had garbage scattered through their neighborhoods. Some residents have had to clean up garbage after a neighbor was away. And I know those are real frustrations, and I think council should discuss them.
1: He also wants the district to look at its garbage carts and other bear-resistant storage options. Acting Mayor Amy Cardozo says a staff report is expected in the next council meeting in September. The City of Kimberley is updating its active transportation network plan to make it safer and easier to walk, bike and get around the city without a vehicle. The review will look at current community needs, accessibility, traffic calming ideas, speed management and missing links between routes. Kimberley Senior Planner Justin Cook says a public engagement period with a variety of ways to give feedback will run from August through September.
3: A survey that should be launching this week and then going into stakeholder meetings, public workshops and more, I guess, focused discussions amongst staff.
1: Cook says a draft plan is expected to reach council and the public this winter. Canadian Rockies Landscaping Cranbrook has received national recognition for its work in the Kootenays, earning the 2026 Outstanding Achievement Award for Green Innovation for its off-grid Oasis project. The award was presented last week at the Canadian Nursery Landscape Association's National Awards of Landscape Excellence. Jennifer Krotz from Canadian Rockies Landscape says the project was a lot of work, but a good crew made the difference.
4: Yeah, our crew is amazing. They did great work and it was just an incredible experience for everyone, and everybody just worked so hard on this project.
1: More than 130 industry members from across the country gathered to celebrate outstanding achievements in Canada's landscape and horticultural industry. Denham Ford's 11th annual Hometown for Hunger event has raised more than $6,500 for Cranbrook food programs. Vista Radio News reporter Nicole Matthews has the details.
5: A Cranbrook fundraiser is continuing to build long-term support for people facing food insecurity. Denham Ford's 11th annual Hometown for Hunger raised more than $6,500 for the Cranbrook Salvation Army. The money is invested in the Stellar Vista Credit Union Endowment Fund, which provides the Salvation Army with a grant each year. Hometown for Hunger in 2025 raised more than $11,500. The Salvation Army currently serves more than 4,200 meals a month, including school lunches, community meals, and meals delivered to people who cannot leave their homes. I'm Nicole Matthews, Vista Radio.
1: And more than 50 athletes hit the water at Lake Coconusa for the 2026 BC Wakesurf Provincial Championships. East Kootenay riders earned several podium finishes, including Cranbrook's Dagan Ducek and Moyes Isaac Hockley, who both won their divisions. Ducek also placed second in the pro men's, while Fernie's Carolina Villeneuve finished third in the pro women's skim, and Emily Agate of Coconusa placed second in pro women's surf. Several other local athletes also brought home medals, including Hudson Tilley of Cranbrook, Oliver Pogubilla of Fernie, and Keith Webber of Invermere. Next up, local riders will head to the Alberta Provincials and Canadian Nationals at the end of this month.
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7: In Major League Baseball, Yandy Diaz hit a two-run home run to lead the Tampa Bay Rays to a 7-6 win over the Toronto Blue Jays on Wednesday night. Toronto scoring four runs in the fifth and another in the sixth inning to make a game of it and turn it into a one-run game, but the Rays bullpen shut down Toronto's last 12 batters. Shane Bieber will take the mound for the Jays in the series finale tonight.
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8: Yellow air quality warning on now. Today, local smoke mixed with sun. Thunderstorms this afternoon, 31. Tonight, thunderstorm smoke, 14. Tomorrow, sun, local smoke, 34. Saturday, sunny, 32. And 26, sunny on Sunday. Good morning, Thursday, August 20th, Today FM.
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0: There we go. The number one song on the charts in North America. You just heard it. Tame Impala and Dracula. Today FM on your Thursday, August 20th. Hi to everybody now on the job at this time in the morning. Good morning from Mark Nichols with you every weekday for the next number of weeks from 6 to 10. And we're live on location this coming Friday. We're going to be at Flooring Superstores, a big, big day there. And we'll have AJ there with live reports from 11 to 1 Friday. And also, we had just an interview that was happened just a few minutes ago with Jason. Let's get to that.
1: Speaking today with Rob Rourke, the owner of Flooring Superstores in Cranbrook. And Rob, 30 years for this store here in Cranbrook. What does it mean to you to be the owner of the store, and what do you want to say to the community?
2: Just happy that we've been doing this for 30 years. He grew it to be a great business. I just want to keep the legacy going.
1: You guys are doing a barbecue here on Friday. A thank you for your customers and also the community, and a bit of a fundraiser for a very well worthwhile organization. An Angel Flight East Kootenay.
2: A lot of people have to go to Kelowna instead of can't get the services. They have to be able to get there. They got to be able to get there fast. And I've known a few people that did use it.
1: Looking at Friday's lunch, we're doing burgers and smokies.
2: We're going to have Kevin cooking. He's probably by far the best cook we've. Yeah, we're going to have pop and chips and hot dogs or hamburgers and smokies.
1: It's so important to say thank you to your customers, and I know you guys are grateful for the business and the support of the local community. Here's your chance to thank them.
2: Well, that's right. We wouldn't be here without them. They're probably the most important thing that's out there is those customers. And we just want to say thank you to the community for the last 30 years. We really, really appreciate it.
1: I'm speaking today with Rob Rourke, the owner of Flooring Superstores in Cranbrook.
0: Thank you, gentlemen. Today FM weather, local smoke 31, thunderstorms could be a good possibility this afternoon. Tonight, looking at thunderstorms, smoke 14. Tomorrow, sun, local smoke 34. Hot, man. Saturday, sunny 32, and Sunday looking at sunshine 26. Already 18 at this time in the morning. Local smoke and yellow air quality warning is on. Good morning.
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0: Charlotte Cardin's The Way We Touch, Today FM, East Kootenay's playlist, not only getting a lot of radio play all over North America, but played in a lot of clubs, that tune too. Good morning, Today FM, Thursday, August the 20th. 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Today FM weather, local smoke 31. We've got a lot of smoke in the air right now. Yellow air quality warning is on. A chance of thunderstorm activity this afternoon. Tonight, thunderstorm, smoke 14. Tomorrow, sun, local smoke 34. Saturday, 32, sun. Sunday, sunny, 26. Right now, looking at 17. A mix of local smoke, sun, yellow air quality warning on.
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0: R.E.M., the one I love. Happy summertime today, FM, the East Kootenays playlist. Hi from Mark Nichols. And tonight, looking for something to do, maybe you're visiting town or you have visitors. Well, at 6 o'clock it all happens. The summer sounds right at Rotary Park. And here's some info with Steve and his guest.
1: Paul, who do we have?
2: Coming up, we have Fife Williams, who is a local band, comes to us out of Kimberley. Rock, folk, kind of a bit of an East Coast flavor. They have a fiddle in there as well. They are going to open the show for us. They've been on our stage before, and we're looking forward to having them back. And then our headliners are the Steadies out of Saskatoon. So that is Juno-nominated Earl Pereira, former bass player for the band Widemouth Mason, is bringing his band back here to our stage, and they will be taking the stage at about 7:45.
0: And it all starts officially at 6 Rotary Park, and there is food and beverages there tonight. Have fun, huh? Today, FM wrapping up the Mark Nichols Show. I'll be back with you good and early on your Friday morning, August the 21st, tomorrow at 6 in the morning. Next to entertain you is AJ, and he's going to be at A&W today with some reports from 2 to 4. Of course, the big day there, A&W in Cranbrook, where they're fighting MS. When you buy a teen burger, $2 from that burger goes to that fight. After him today, it'll be Steve Russell and then Alicia to entertain you this evening. Today, FM weather, looking at local smoke, 31. Thunderstorms, a possibility today. Tonight, thunderstorm, smoke, 14. Tomorrow, sun, local smoke, 34. Saturday, sunny, 32. And Sunday, sunshine, 26. Currently looking at 17. We do have local smoke. A yellow air quality warning is in effect. And the record highs and record lows on this date, we go to the hottest, 2012, when we had 32.3. The coldest, 2000, 2.5. And the most rain, 2004, 16.8 millimeters.
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1: 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It's AJ on the Thursday Midday Show, and I hope y'all having a great Thursday morning so far. Today is Burgers to Beat a Mess Day over at A&W Cranbrook. It's my first on location here at Today FM, and I'm pretty excited for it. 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
2: In Cranbrook, and speaking today with Bob Karchet and another special guest who we'll get to in just a second. But Bob, let's start with you. This Thursday is Burgers to Beat MS. How long has A&W Canada and Cranbrook been doing this to raise funds for multiple sclerosis?
3: Jason, this will be our 18th year that we're doing this in Cranbrook and across Canada with all the A&Ws. So it's just not about supporting MS in Cranbrook. You can do it pretty much anywhere in Canada right now at any A&W. So it's great. So we're really looking forward to Thursday. It's always a busy day for us. We got lots of people. You know, Cranbrook is great at supporting community events, and they really come out to this one for us, which is great.
2: You were mentioning how much has been raised in Canada over the years from A&Ws across the country, and there's a goal this year as well.
3: Yeah, so far in the last 17 years, just over $23 million has been raised to support MS, those suffering with MS and hoping to find a cure one day. And this year, A&W Cross Canada is trying to raise just under $2 million, our goal.
1: Well, hopefully they can hit that goal. Like I said, I'll be there later today after my show on location. It's my first on location here at Today FM. I'm super excited. Hope to see you all there. 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
1: It's a little smoky out there today. We are currently seeing a yellow air quality warning in effect right now, so you're going to want to watch out for that. Today FM weather, we're currently sitting at 20. For today, it's sunny, becoming a mix of sun and cloud near noon. We're seeing some local smoke and some gusty winds this afternoon, a high of 31. For tonight, it's clearing, a risk of thunderstorms early this evening, some local smoke, those gusty winds becoming light this evening. For tomorrow, it's going to be sunny, becoming a mix of sun and cloud in the afternoon, some local smoke, a high of 34. And taking a look at the weekend, no surprise, the weatherman lied once again. All week we've been seeing, we're expecting rain. Well, now we're expecting it to be sunny and warm both days. A high of 32 on Saturday, high of 26 on Sunday. Today.

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1: 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It's AJ on the Thursday Midday Show, and we're on day two of My Half Price Deals Days over at MyHalfPriceDealsNow.com, and there are still a bunch of really great offers on the site. 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

0: 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It's AJ on the Thursday midday show, and coming up tomorrow, Florida Superstores here in Cranbrook is going to be celebrating 30 years, and they're planning a charity barbecue for Angel Flights. 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
1: Well, speaking today with Rob Rourke, the owner of Florence Superstores in Cranbrook, and Rob, 30 years for this store here in Cranbrook. What does it mean to you to be the owner of the store, and what do you want to say to the community?
2: Just happy that we've been doing this for 30 years. Mike Artinsky started this up back in the day, and he grew it to be a great business. I just want to keep the legacy going.
1: You guys are doing a barbecue here on Friday. A thank you for your customers and also the community, and a bit of a fundraiser for a very well worthwhile organization in Angel Flight East Kootenay. Tell us what they mean to you guys.
2: I think it's very important. I think a lot of people have to go to Kelowna instead of can't get the services here. So they have to be able to get there. They got to be able to get there fast. And I've known a few people that did use it. And I know they're very grateful for it. So it's something that we want to keep in this community.
1: Looking at Friday's lunch, we're doing burgers and smokies. It's by donation. Is there anything you want to talk about? But who's cooking?
2: We're going to have Kevin cooking. He's probably by far the best cook we've probably ever had. But he is great. We're going to have pop and chips and hot dog or hamburgers and smokies. So and a bunch of laughs. So, yeah, hope everybody comes down and gets full.
0: Again, that's happening tomorrow. I'll be down there on location. It's going to be a pretty great time. Hope you all come down. That's for Florence Superstores Cranbrook for 30 years. Up next on Today FM, it's Tegan and Sarah.
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4: 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Today, FM weather. Today's sunny. The risk of a thunderstorm this afternoon, becoming a mix of sun and cloud this afternoon as well. Some local smoke, a high of 31. For tonight, it's clearing this evening. The risk of a thunderstorm early this evening. Some local smoke and those gusty winds becoming light this evening. For tomorrow, it's sunny, becoming a mix of sun and cloud in the afternoon. Some local smoke, a high of 34. Taking a look at the weekend, Saturday's cloudy with a chance of showers, a high of 32. And Sunday's going to be sunny, a high of 26.
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0: 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Bit of a travel advisory for today. Approximately 200 motorcycles carrying veterans, first responders, and supporters will be arriving in Cranbrook today as a part of the Rolling Barrage's 10th anniversary Cross Canada Ride, raising awareness and support for PTSD. The riders will be arriving from the north on Highway 395 between approximately 4:30 and 5 p.m. today and making their way to the Heritage Inn. Please be aware of the procession and, if possible, plan or adjust your travel accordingly to allow the riders to pass safely. Let's give them a warm Cranbrook welcome while helping keeping everyone safe. 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
0: It's nice and sunny today. Got some great weather over the weekend as well. Perfect if you're planning going on a hike like I am. Today FM weather, we're currently sitting at 22. For today, it's sunny, becoming a mix of sun and cloud this afternoon, some local smoke and some gusty winds, a high of 31. For tonight, it's clearing this evening, some local smoke, those gusty winds becoming light this evening. For tomorrow, it's going to be sunny, becoming a mix of sun and cloud in the afternoon, local smoke, a high of 34. For the weekend, Saturday is going to be cloudy, a high of 32, and Sunday is going to be sunny, a high of 26.
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0: 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We've got a giveaway later today with Steve Russell. 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

0: 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It's AJ on the Thursday Midday Show. Also in that set, we had I Knew It, I Knew You by Taylor Swift and Blow It High Dough by Tragically Hip. And speaking of the Tragically Hip, they've got a pretty big anniversary today. It's the 10th anniversary of their final show over in Kingston. And coming up this Saturday, you've got a way to catch that concert. Center 64's outdoor stage is going to be screening the final concert at 6 p.m. It's an all-ages show. 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They just remind you to bring a blanket or a chair. Again, that's the Tragically Hip's final concert being screened in Kimberley at the Center 64's outdoor stage this Saturday at 6 p.m. You can get your tickets at center64.com. 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
0: It's nice and warm today. Got some great weather over the weekend, especially if you're planning on going to Kimberley for that Tragically Hip screening. Today FM weather, today's sunny, becoming a mix of sun and cloud this afternoon, some local smoke and some gusty winds, a high of 31. For tonight, it's clearing this evening, some local smoke, gusty winds becoming light this evening as well. For tomorrow, it's going to be sunny, becoming a mix of sun and cloud in the afternoon, some local smoke, a high of 34. For the weekend, Saturday's going to be cloudy, a high of 32, and Sunday's going to be sunny, a high of 26. Currently, we're sitting at 22.
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1: Good afternoon. I'm Lynn Gallant. Bear concerns are prompting a closer look at garbage collection in Sparwood. Councillor Steve Callies wants the district to examine the cost of returning to weekly garbage pickup while keeping curbside recycling. Garbage and recycling are currently collected on alternating weeks. Callies said longer gaps between garbage pickups can mean more waste is stored at homes, creating more opportunities for wildlife if it isn't properly secured.
2: People have had garbage scattered through their neighborhoods. Some residents have had to clean up garbage after a neighbor was away, and I know those are real frustrations, and I think council should discuss them.
1: He also wants the district to look at its garbage carts and other bear-resistant storage options. Acting Mayor Amy Cardozo said a staff report is expected at the next council meeting in September. The City of Kimberley is updating its active transportation network plan to make it safer and easier to walk, bike, and get around the city without a vehicle. The review will look at current community needs, accessibility, traffic calming ideas, speed management, and missing links between routes. Kimberley senior planner Justin Cook says a public engagement period with a variety of ways to give feedback will run from August through September.
3: A survey that should be launching this week, and then going into stakeholder meetings, public workshops, and more, I guess, focused discussions amongst staff.
1: Cook says a draft plan is expected to reach council and the public this winter. Canadian Rockies Landscape in Cranbrook has received national recognition for its work in the Kootenays, earning the 2026 Outstanding Achievement Award for Green Innovation for its off-grid oasis project. The award was presented on August 11th at the Canadian Nursery Landscape Association's National Awards of Landscape Excellence. Jennifer Krotz from Canadian Rockies Landscape said the off-grid oasis project was a lot of work, but a good crew made the difference.
4: Yeah, our crew is amazing. They did great work, and it was just an incredible experience for everyone, and everybody just worked so hard on this project.
1: 130 industry members from across the country gathered to celebrate outstanding achievements in Canada's landscape and horticulture industry. Denham Ford's 11th annual Hometown for Hunger event has raised more than $6,500 for Cranbrook food programs. Vista Radio News reporter Nicole Matthews has the details.
5: A Cranbrook fundraiser is continuing to build long-term support for people facing food insecurity. Denham Ford's 11th annual Hometown for Hunger raised more than $6,500 for the Cranbrook Salvation Army. The money is invested in the Stellar Vista Credit Union Endowment Fund, which provides the Salvation Army with a grant each year. Hometown for Hunger in 2025 raised more than $11,500. The Salvation Army currently serves more than 4,200 meals a month, including school lunches, community meals, and meals delivered to people who cannot leave their homes. I'm Nicole Matthews, Vista Radio.
1: And more than 50 athletes hit the water at Lake Coconusa for the 2026 BC Wakesurf Provincial Championships. East Kootenay riders earned several podium finishes, including Cranbrook's Degan Ducek and Moyet's Isaac Hockley, who both won their divisions. Cranbrook's rider Ducek placed second in Pro Men's, while Fernie's Caroline Villeneuve finished third in Pro Women's Skim. And Emily Agate of Coconusa placed second in Pro Women's Surf. Several other local athletes also brought home medals, including Hudson Tilley of Cranbrook, Oliver Pogabella of Fernie, and Keith Weber of Invermere. Local riders will compete next at the Alberta Provincials and Canadian Nationals on August 29th and 30th.
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1: The Tampa Bay Rays edged the Toronto Blue Jays 7-6 last night. The Rays led 7-1 before Toronto scored four runs in the fifth and another in the sixth to make it a one-run game. But the Rays bullpen shut down Toronto's last 12 batters. The rubber match of the three-game set goes this afternoon. In the WNBA last night, the Toronto Tempo were officially eliminated from the playoffs after losing their 12th straight game, 93-82, to the Washington Mystics. In Major League Soccer last night, the Houston Dynamo shut out the Vancouver Whitecaps 1-0. Toronto FC earned a 3-3 draw against Charlotte FC, and CF Montreal beat the Columbus Crew 2-1. And each NHL team will be repping a new third jersey this season. Announced by the company Fanatics, each team will have a sweater that will represent the fan base, city, and culture of each team. Four seasons ago, each NHL team took part in creating a reverse retro jersey that was a current spin on a previous design.
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1: In roads and weather, all Cranbrook surrounding roads have low visibility due to smoke. Today has a mix of sun and cloud and a risk of thunderstorms this afternoon, local smoke and a high 31. Tonight we'll see the clouds clearing, risk of thunderstorms early this evening, local smoke and a low 14. Tomorrow will be sunny, becoming a mix of sun and cloud near noon, local smoke and a high 34. The night will have cloudy periods with a low 15. Saturday is looking sunny with a high 32, and the night looks clear, low 15. Sunday will be sunny, high 26, into a clear night with a low 11.
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0: 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It's AJ on the Thursday Midday Show, and I hope you're all having a great lunch hour so far. Today is Burgers to Beat a Mess Day over at A&W here in Cranbrook on the Strip. $2 from every single teen burger sold goes to support MS research. Today FM's Jason Cavan got to speak with their owner, Bob Cartier. He also got to speak to a special guest, Chris McCormick.
1: Chris Thornsteinson for being with us today. Chris, you have MS. Maybe you can tell us a little bit about your disease and how long you've had it.
2: Hi, yeah, my name is Chris. I've had MS for 20 years going on now. And it's a struggle, but, you know, it's something that you deal with every day, and you really just got to make the most of what you've got left.
1: For those that don't know, they see the signs up, they've heard of MS, but they're maybe not really sure what the illness is all about. Can you give us kind of a bit of a background on how it impacts people and what it does?
2: Right, yeah. Well, it's a neurological disorder where your immune system is attacking yourself, really. So it's just something that naturally comes on. It's not known what causes it or how it affects so many people, but Canada is a real hot spot for it, and especially out west here, it affects a lot of people. So it affects people differently. You know, it generally hurts people's mobility, slows them down. You'll see a lot of people that are using a walker or even in a wheelchair, further progressing along in MS. And it's just something that all of us that are dealing with it find a way to carry on with.
0: Big thanks to Chris Thornstein for speaking with Jason. Again, all day today, if you buy a teen burger at A&W, A&W will donate $2 to help beat MS. You can also round up your bill at the till, donate a little extra. I'll be there later today after my show on location from 2 to 4 for Burgers to Beat a Mess Day. Hope to see you all there. Up next on Today FM, it's Celine Dion.
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0: It's a little smoky out there. We're currently seeing a yellow air quality warning in effect right now. If that's something you're sensitive to, maybe you want to spend a bit of time indoors today. Today FM weather, we're currently sitting at 23. For today, it's sunny, becoming a mix of sun and cloud this afternoon. Some local smoke, a high of 31. For tonight, it's clearing this evening. Again, some local smoke. For tomorrow, it's going to be sunny, becoming a mix of sun and cloud in the afternoon. Some local smoke, a high of 34. Taking a look at the weekend, Saturday's going to be cloudy, a high of 32. Sunday's going to be sunny, a high of 26.

0: 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They've got a bunch of offers for all kinds of needs. It's pretty smoky out there. If you're struggling with smoke coming into your house, Mogi's Vacuumland has a Cyclovac UCV air purifier. Normally $560, you can get that for $280. If you're looking to host an event, the Cranbrook History Center has a $1,000 voucher to the Royal Alexandra Hall for a rental. You can get that for $500. And then if you're worried about your business suffering a cyber attack, Murray Technical Excellence here in Cranbrook has a $750 cybersecurity checkup. You can get that for $375. Again, if you find yourself in a waiting room while logging on, do not refresh your page or you will lose your spot. Be patient, let it load, then buy those offers as soon as you see them. Again, that goes until tomorrow at 12 p.m. Up next on Today FM, it's Tate McRae.
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0: 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It's AJ on the Thursday Midday Show, and the Summer of Giveaways is underway. Congratulations to Patty Bell of Cranbrook. She was our first winner of that TC Forestry $50 gift certificate for a complimentary lawn mowing. 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We also have a second prize underway for the Summer of Giveaways presented by Mike's Auto Wash here in Cranbrook. 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
0: Gotta say, definitely going to be glad when all this smoke is cleared up. Today FM weather, today's sunny. Becoming a mix of sun and cloud this afternoon. We're seeing some local smoke and some gusty winds this afternoon, a high of 31. For tonight, it's clearing this evening. Again, some local smoke. Gusty winds becoming light this evening. For tomorrow, again, it's going to be sunny, becoming a mix of sun and cloud in the afternoon. Some local smoke, a high of 34. For the weekend, Saturday is going to be cloudy, a high of 32. And Sunday is going to be sunny, a high of 26. Currently, we're sitting at 23.
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0: 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That goes until tomorrow at 12 p.m. There are a bunch of really great offers on there. If you haven't checked it out yet, log on, see what's there. Even if you have done so, check it again. 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

0: 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It's AJ on the Thursday Midday Show, and coming up tonight, the Kootenay Music Collective is going ahead with their Summer Sounds concert down at Rotary Park starting at 6 p.m. tonight. They've got Fife Williams, a local band from Kimberley. They're going to be opening up for the Steadies, and they're from Saskatoon. You might remember them from last year. They were pretty popular. And then coming up next week, they've got Charity Standing Orders and Maisha and the Spanx. Again, that's happening tonight at 6 p.m. down at Rotary Park. There's going to be some food trucks on site, as well as the Fisher Peak Brewing Company, so you can make a night out of it. Up next on Today FM, it's Barney Bentall.
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0: The East Kootenays playlist on 107.5 Today FM with Repeated featuring Ed Sheeran by Martin Garrix. It's AJ on the Thursday Midday Show, and my show's almost wrapped up here. Pretty soon I'll be moving on over to A&W here in Cranbrook to be live on location, my first live on location here at Today FM for Burgers to Beat MS Day. 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
15: Oh, yeah!
0: It's nice and warm today, which is great for me as I'll be live on location down at A&W on the Strip here in Cranbrook. Today FM weather, today's sunny, becoming a mix of sun and cloud this afternoon. Some local smoke and gusty winds, a high of 31. For tonight, it's clearing this evening. Some local smoke and gusty winds becoming light this evening. For tomorrow, it's sunny, becoming a mix of sun and cloud in the afternoon. Local smoke, a high of 34. For the weekend, Saturday's cloudy, a high of 32. And Sunday's sunny, a high of 26. That's all for me today. Up next to keep you company, we've got Steve Russell on the Today FM Afternoon Show. If you want to catch me, I'll be down to A&W here in Cranbrook from 2 to 4 today, live on location. And then tomorrow, I'm going to be live on location at Flooring Superstores for the 30th anniversary. You'll be able to catch me again on my regular show on Monday for the Monday Midday Show. 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

Hey, good afternoon. You've got Steve Russell. Beautiful Thursday. We've got sunshine. We're sitting at 28 degrees. 107.5 Today FM.

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0: 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Let's go. The beaches. Yeah, absolutely. Gorgeous day out there. We'll take a look at the forecast here in just a couple of minutes' time. Let you know what to expect. Sunny and hot conditions. And I don't know if it's my imagination. It seems maybe just a hair less smoky than it was yesterday, but maybe I'm, imagining things. That's always possible, right? We'll take a look at the forecast. Boy, we got lots happening today. We'll get an HPD update with Jason Cavan here in the next 10 or 15 minutes. We've got your opportunity to win a $90 gift card from Mike's Auto Wash, a little bit of reverse automotive trivia this afternoon. And if that weren't enough, we've got AJ down at A&W for Burgers to Beat MS. We'll check in with AJ standing by and Bruno Mars from the top five coming up next.
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0: All right, lights of sunshine here this afternoon. There is a risk of thundershower activity this afternoon. Very slight, I would say. Overnight tonight, we can expect lows down to 14 degrees, and it looks like we're going to push past the 30-degree mark for this afternoon. On the way for Friday, sunshine, local smoke highs 34. Wow, that's the warmest we've been in the last couple of weeks, I would say. Saturday, clouds, slight chance of showers, but still very warm, highs 32. And then for Sunday, sunshine and a high of 26. So a little bit cooler heading into next week, although not by much. We're going to see temperatures between, I would say, 26 and 29 degrees for the most part next week. Currently this afternoon, we've got sunshine. We've got some local smoke. We're currently sitting at 28 degrees.
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0: 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Boy, there's some fantastic offers. You need a computer, or maybe you've got a student that does, heading into the school year. We're only about, less than 2 weeks away? Somewhere in there. 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

0: 107.5 Today FM, Edwin Collins and A Girl Like You. Good afternoon. You've got Steve Russell keeping you company here on a Thursday. It's Burgers to Beat MS Day over at A&W on the Strip. We're going to check in with AJ here momentarily. Of course, A&W rallying everybody to support a cause close to Canadians' hearts. On Burgers to Beat MS Day, big fundraiser for Canadians affected with multiple sclerosis. For every teen burger sold today, A&W donating $2 to MS Canada. So why not grab a little bit of a mid-afternoon snack, or at the very least, make plans to go to A&W for supper tonight. Since its inception in 2008, the fundraiser raising more than $23 million to support MS research programs and services for Canadians affected by MS. We'll check in with AJ here momentarily. Wanted to talk as well about the summer of giveaways here on Today FM. 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
2: 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It is a beautiful day outside, the sun is shining, and that drive-thru has been moving constantly. That's how you know the food's going to be fresh. So come on down, get yourself a teen burger. A&W will donate $2 for every single one sold to help beat MS. Burgers to Beat MS Day has been around for quite a few years, 18 years, in fact, of raising money for research against MS, and in that time, they've raised $23 million across the country. Today, they've set themselves a pretty incredible goal. 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So again, come on down to A&W on the Strip here in Cranbrook. 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
0: All right, beautiful one out there. Lots of sunshine this afternoon, and looks like we're going to hit past the 30-degree mark, maybe 31 for a high today. Overnight tonight, low down to 13. Tomorrow, sunny and hot once again. And a high topping out right around 34 degrees. Currently this afternoon, we're sitting at 28.

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1: Good afternoon. I'm Lynn Gallant. Bear concerns are prompting a closer look at garbage collection in Sparwood. Councillor Steve Callies wants the district to examine the cost of returning to weekly garbage pickup while keeping curbside recycling. Garbage and recycling are currently collected on alternating weeks. Callies said longer gaps between garbage pickups can mean more waste is stored at homes, creating more opportunities for wildlife if it isn't properly secured.
2: People have had garbage scattered through their neighborhoods. Some residents have had to clean up garbage after a neighbor was away, and I know those are real frustrations, and I think council should discuss them.
1: He also wants the district to look at its garbage carts and other bear-resistant storage options. Acting Mayor Amy Cardozo said a staff report is expected at the next council meeting in September. The City of Kimberley is updating its active transportation network plan to make it safer and easier to walk, bike, and get around the city without a vehicle. The review will look at current community needs, accessibility, traffic calming ideas, speed management, and missing links between routes. Kimberley Senior Planner Justin Cook says a public engagement period with a variety of ways to give feedback will run from August through September.
3: A survey that should be launching this week, and then going into stakeholder meetings, public workshops, and more, I guess, focused discussions amongst staff.
1: Cook says a draft plan is expected to reach council and the public this winter.

0: Canadian Rockies Landscape in Cranbrook has received national recognition for its work in the Kootenays, earning the 2026 Outstanding Achievement Award for Green Innovation for its Off-Grid Oasis project. The award was presented on August 11th at the Canadian Nursery Landscape Association's National Awards of Landscape Excellence. Jennifer Krotz from Canadian Rockies Landscape said the Off-Grid Oasis project was a lot of work, but a good crew made the difference.
1: Yeah, our crew is amazing. They did great work, and it was just an incredible experience for everyone, and everybody just worked so hard on this project.
0: 130 industry members from across the country gathered to celebrate outstanding achievements in Canada's landscape and horticulture industry. Denham Ford's 11th annual Hometown for Hunger event has raised more than $6,500 for Cranbrook food programs. Vista Radio News reporter Nicole Matthews has the details.
2: A Cranbrook fundraiser is continuing to build long-term support for people facing food insecurity. Denham Ford's 11th annual Hometown for Hunger raised more than $6,500 for the Cranbrook Salvation Army. The money is invested in the Stellar Vista Credit Union Endowment Fund, which provides the Salvation Army with a grant each year. Hometown for Hunger in 2025 raised more than $11,500. The Salvation Army currently serves more than 4,200 meals a month, including school lunches, community meals, and meals delivered to people who cannot leave their homes. I'm Nicole Matthews, Vista Radio.
0: And more than 50 athletes hit the water at Lake Coconusa for the 2026 BC Wakesurf Provincial Championships. East Kootenai riders earned several podium finishes, including Cranbrook's Degan Ducek and Moyes Isaac Hockey,
3: who both won their divisions. Be the first to know. Get daily and weekly news alerts directly to your inbox by signing up at MyEastKootenainow.com.
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5: Oh, yeah!
0: The Tampa Bay Rays edged the Toronto Blue Jays 7-6 last night. The Rays led 7-1 before Toronto scored 4 runs in the 5th and another in the 6th to make it a 1-run game. But the Rays bullpen shut down Toronto's last 12 batters. The rubber match of the 3-game set goes this afternoon. In the WNBA last night, the Toronto Tempo were officially eliminated from the playoffs after losing their 12th straight game, 93-82 to the Washington Mystics. In Major League Soccer last night, the Houston Dynamo shut out the Vancouver Whitecaps 1-0. Toronto FC earned a 3-3 draw against Charlotte FC, and CF Montreal beat the Columbus Crew 2-1. And each NHL team will be repping a new third jersey this season. Announced by the company Fanatics, each team will have a sweater that will represent the fan base, city, and culture of each team. 4 seasons ago, each NHL team took part in creating a reverse retro jersey that was a current spin on a previous design.
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0: In roads and weather, all Cranbrook surrounding roads have low visibility due to smoke. Tonight we'll see the clouds clearing, risk of thunderstorms early this evening, local smoke and a low 14. Tomorrow will be sunny, becoming a mix of sun and cloud near noon, local smoke and a high 34. The night will have cloudy periods with a low 15. Saturday is looking sunny with a high 32 and the night looks clear, low 15. Sunday will be sunny, high 26, into a clear night with a low 11.
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Well, today happens to be the 10th anniversary, the final show for the Tragically Hip, legendary Canadian band in Kingston, Ontario. Next couple hours, we'll feature a couple of different tracks from this iconic Canadian band. We'll talk about a show coming up in Kimberley on the weekend, as a matter of fact, if you're a big Hip fan. Here's one of my favorites from the group. Here's Gord and the Hip. This is Fiddler's Green, 107.5 Today FM.

0: 107.5 Today FM. Dave Grohl and the Foo Fighters getting set for a very big Western Canadian fall tour. Edmonton and Vancouver and Regina. My goodness, wouldn't that be nice to see the Foo Fighters? I know a few people actually locally that have tickets to see them. That would be a tremendous show. And of course, legendary Tragically Hip in there and Fiddler's Green. We were talking about the 10th anniversary of their final show in Kingston, Ontario. And Centre 64 in Kimberley presenting that final concert this Saturday night. Your chance to relive the night that Canada stood still in 2016 for the Man Machine Poem Kingston Show. You can check it out at Center 64's outdoor stage Saturday night at 7. Watch the screening of the final concert by the Tragically Hip, Canada's band, all ages. Show tickets are $10. 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
2: Hey, it's AJ, and I'm here live on location at the A&W on the Strip here in Cranbrook for Burgers to Beat a Mess Day. And I'm here with Bob Cartier, the owner of the A&W. How's it going, Bob?
3: You know, it's been going great so far, AJ. We got through our lunch hour here, and it was really busy. A lot of guests came and helped to support MS today buying teen burgers, so it's been awesome.
2: Awesome. So Burgers to Beat a Mess Day has been going on for quite a while, correct?
3: Actually, this is our 18th year in Cranbrook, and so our goal is to, across the country, is to raise about $2 million this year. We've already raised over $23 million since we started working with the MS Society and raising money for them for the cause. So Cranbrook has always been amazing at supporting us through this cause. We had the car club showed up today. There must have been about 15, 20 cars for lunch, and they made a really nice donation to us. So thank you to those guys. They always support us year after year, so it's great.
2: Awesome. And then the Root Bear is here as well.
3: Yeah, we had the bear over here for lunch. He's on a little break right now. He's going to be back here about 4 till 7 tonight. So if you want to bring the kids out, get a picture with the bear. It's been going good. You know, I want to take this opportunity to thank my staff. You know, we wouldn't be able to do it without our staff. They work really hard this on MS Day, so I appreciate what they do to support MS as well.
2: Oh, awesome. Thank you so much, Bob. For 107.5 Today FM, for A&W and Burgers to Beat a Mess Day, I'm AJ.
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14: This project itself, describe to the public what it is and why it's so important for Cranbrook.
15: There are a large number of seniors in Cranbrook who don't have a safe, comfortable, and affordable place to live. We addressed that with our Scott Villa, and we've had that for 60 years. But there still is a need for this in Cranbrook, and that's partly because the economy has changed, prices have changed, we got inflation, and these people need a place to live.
14: So the total price tag, can you tell us that?
15: Yeah, well, we have two significant partners in this, and one of them is the city of Cranbrook, who donated the land, and this is a remarkable gift, really, because it shows their commitment to the same group of people that we're wanting to help. That's seniors who need affordable housing. And then Columbia Basin Trust came forward with a large grant. So those two groups have significantly pushed this to the starting point.
13: To donate to Rotary Creekside Village, Google Canada Helps Cranbrook Rotary to receive a tax receipt. This has been the Local Spotlight on 107.5 Today FM.

it's a song request, a local shout out, or what's happening on the roads, drop us a text at 250-464-4107. 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

0: 107.5 Today FM, Elijah Woods and Lights. You've got Steve Russell. We've got plenty of light out there. Great sunshine here. A little bit of smoke, obviously. Been dealing that for weeks on end here. Very hot one. 30 degrees outside this afternoon. We've still got AJ over at Cranbrook A&W for Burgers to Beat MS Day. We'll check in with him momentarily in the next 15 minutes or so. All right, it's time to give you a shot at winning a $90 gift card from Mike's Auto Wash. Two locations in Cranbrook, a third in Marysville. Here is the automotive theme question for you. What is the name of the black sports car equipped with a talking artificial intelligence system driven by David Hasselhoff's character on the TV series Knight Rider? You remember Knight Rider from the 80s? All right, what was the car called? Was it A, Kit, B, Cat, or C, Tat? All right, do you remember? What was the car on Knight Rider called? A, Kit, B, Cat, C, Tat? What do you think? You can call in here this afternoon, 250-464-4107. If you haven't won in the last 30 days, we'll set you up with a $90 gift card from Mike's Auto Wash.
1: 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Even-numbered properties water Monday and Thursday. Odd-numbered properties water Tuesday and Friday. 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
0: Hi, what's your name?
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0: Hey, Shelly, you haven't won anything in the last 30 days?
15: I've never won anything, period.
0: Well, guess what? You are a winner today. How does that sound?
15: Yes, finally
0: Yeah, absolutely. You're a winner of a $90 gift card from Mike's Auto Wash.
15: Excellent.
0: All right. You don't have to give away your age or anything, but do you remember Knight Rider on TV?
15: No.
0: You don't? Okay.
15: No, but I know the name of the car is Kiss.
0: Yes. Fantastic. Yeah, David, I could probably hum the theme song for you, but I won't put you through that kind of agony here on a Thursday. So we'll just say congratulations, and you're the winner of a $90 gift card.
15: All righty. Thank you very much.
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0: All right, lots of sunshine out there this afternoon. We're currently sitting at 30 degrees, as a matter of fact. Low tonight, down to 14. Tomorrow is sunny and hot, 34. 32 on Saturday and Sunday, a high of 26 degrees.

0: 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And Enid, you've got Steve keeping you company here. And of course, so many different ways to listen up and down your radio dial, depending on where you are. Invermere, Cranbrook, Kimberly, Fernie, Sparwood, points in between. 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Yeah, Steve keeping you company here into this Thursday afternoon. Lots going on here today. Lots going on the roads as well.
1: Roadhog!
0: All right, let's talk about what's going on. Highway 93 up in the Radium area there. Some bridge construction. And that currently is ongoing. Expect some minor delays there. And then, of course, at Highway 93, 93 and 95, road construction there. That started about a week ago. And that construction project is a massive one. Expect all day, every day, single lane alternating traffic. Some delays there. Watch for traffic control on site. If you see something on the roads, you can let us know. The Adapt to Build Roofing and Exteriors text line at 250-464-4107.
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3: Hey, it's AJ, and I'm here on location at A&W on the Strip here in Cranbrook for Burgers to Beat a Mess Day. I'm here with Bob Cartier, the owner of A&W. Earlier, we were talking about that $2 million goal that A&W has set this year. What are some things that people can do to help you hit that goal?
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0: All right, the forecast calling for a hot one out there. If you haven't been outside in a while, well, you've missed the temperature zooming past the 30-degree mark here this afternoon. Overnight tonight, low down to 14. Tomorrow, sunny and hot, really hot, 34 degrees for a high tomorrow. Not much cooler on Saturday. Cloudy, though, believe it or not, with a slight chance of showers, highs 32. Cooler for Sunday and a high of 20.

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1: Good afternoon. I'm Lynn Gallant. A tactical evacuation is underway for six homes in the 6700 block of Rosen Lake Road due to a gas leak. Members of the Jaffrey Fire Department are evacuating affected residents. Fortis, BC has been notified, and residents are being evacuated for safety reasons until the scene has been assessed and secured by Fortis. No further details are available at this time, and more information will be provided as it becomes available. Bear concerns are prompting a closer look at garbage collection in Sparwood. Councillor Steve Collies wants the district to examine the cost of returning to weekly garbage pickup while keeping curbside recycling. Garbage and recycling are currently collected on alternating weeks. Callie said longer gaps between garbage pickups can mean more waste is stored at homes, creating more opportunities for wildlife if it isn't properly secured.
2: People have had garbage scattered through their neighborhoods. Some residents have had to clean up garbage after a neighbor was away, and I know those are real frustrations, and I think council should discuss them.
1: He also wants the district to look at its garbage carts and other bear-resistant storage options. Acting Mayor Amy Cardozo said a staff report is expected at the next council meeting in September. Work is underway on pedestrian safety upgrades at two intersections in Fernie's Mount View neighborhood. New crosswalks, curb extensions, and signs are being added along Mount Trinity Avenue at Mount Ingram and Mount Clower Streets. These pedestrian enhancements will shorten crossing distances, reduce exposure to traffic, improve visibility between foot travelers and motorists, and lower the speed for vehicles turning right. The project is expected to take about 3 weeks, with that section of Mount Trinity Avenue limited to local traffic. Drivers are asked to watch for construction signs around the work zones. Denham Ford's 11th annual Hometown for Hunger event has raised more than $6,500 for Cranbrook food programs. Vista Radio News reporter Nicole Matthews has the details.
3: A Cranbrook

0: fundraiser is continuing to build long-term support for people facing food insecurity. Denham Ford's 11th annual Hometown for Hunger raised more than $6,500 for the Cranbrook Salvation Army. The money is invested in the Stellar Vista Credit Union Endowment Fund, which provides the Salvation Army with a grant each year. Hometown for Hunger in 2025 raised more than $11,500. The Salvation Army currently serves more than 4,200 meals a month, including school lunches, community meals, and meals delivered to people who cannot leave their homes. I'm Nicole Matthews, Vista Radio.
1: And Prime Minister Mark Carney has reportedly asked provinces to return U.S. alcohol to store shelves. Vista Radio provincial reporter Emily Javeski has more.
2: Nova Scotia Premier Tim Houston said after premiers met with Carney on Wednesday that the Prime Minister has asked provinces to return U.S. alcohol to store shelves as U.S. and Canadian officials hammer out the final details of a new trade deal.
3: It's pending a final deal that is representative of the types of things we're hearing today.
2: B.C. Premier David Eby has previously said the province would not put U.S. liquor back on store shelves as long as the U.S. maintains harsh tariffs on Canadian wood products. Eby expressed cautious optimism about the trade deal in a statement on Wednesday, but didn't mention any particular requests about U.S. alcohol. Emily Joveski, Vista News, Victoria.
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1: Kazuma Okamoto, Nathan Lucas, and Daz Cameron homered. George Springer drove in two runs, and Shane Bieber pitched seven strong innings, and the Toronto Blue Jays beat the Tampa Bay Rays 5-1 today, making it seven series wins in a row for the Jays. Blue Jays shortstop Andrés Giménez left Thursday's game against the Tampa Bay Rays with left hamstring tightness suffered while running down the line in the fourth inning. Next up, Toronto heads to New York for a three-game series with the Yankees. The top team in the CFL hosts the bottom team when the Montreal Alouettes are home to the Ottawa Redblacks at 5:30. The Alouettes are 8-1, while the Redblacks are 0-9. And each NHL team will be repping a new third jersey this season. Announced by the company Fanatics, each team will have a sweater that will represent the fan base, city, and culture of each team. Four seasons ago, each NHL team took part in creating a reverse retro jersey that was a current spin on a previous design.
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1: In roads and weather, all Cranbrook surrounding roads have low visibility due to smoke. Tonight we'll see the clouds clearing, risk of thunderstorms early this evening, local smoke and a low 14. Tomorrow will be sunny, becoming a mix of sun and cloud near noon, local smoke and a high 34. The night will have cloudy periods with a low 15. Saturday is looking sunny with a high 32, and the night looks clear, low 15. Sunday will be sunny, high 26, into a clear night with a low 11.
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Well, congrats to our winner last hour, $90 gift card, Mike's Auto Wash. It was, of course, Shelly, winner of that prize. The winning does not stop there, my friends. Details on another prize you can win coming up in a few minutes. From the disco era, the Bee Gees, today FM.

0: 107.5 Today FM, Charlotte Cardin and the Way We Touch, the Bee Gees and Lord in there. You've got Steve, good afternoon. Boy, a little closer to the end of the workday here. And we're going to give you the opportunity to win a prize here on the Adaptabuild Roofing and Exteriors text line. What do I got for you? How about a free lawn mowing, a $50 value? I know what it's like. You don't have the time, and pretty soon you look at the grass, go, oh my goodness, yeah, we got to cut it now. Well, guess what? How about we set you up for free today? I got a couple to give away, and all we're going to require of you is to text in yard. So text in yard to 250-464-4107. If you have not won anything in the last 30 days, we'll set you up. Free lawn mowing from TC Forestry. We'll get you set up here. We'll pick a winner coming up in the next half hour or so. So I got a little bit of time to get your name in, and we'll pick a couple of winners if we can this afternoon. We'll take a look at the forecast and Billy Corgan and the Smashing Pumpkins on the way.
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0: All right, lots of sunshine. There's lots of smoke as well this afternoon. So kind of dealing with a mixed bag. Once again, a yellow air quality warning in effect. Overnight tonight, low down to 14 degrees. Sunny and hot again tomorrow, a high of 34. Saturday, clouds, but get a load of this, 32. That's almost really hard to do if it's going to be cloudy outside, 32 degrees for a high Saturday, and then Sunday, a mix of sun and clouds, slight chance of showers, high of 26. Monday, sunny and warm again, and a high of 27 degrees. Currently this afternoon, we've got sunshine. We're sitting at 31 degrees. Here's Billy Corgan, Smashing Pumpkins, one from the 90s for you, but rewinding all the way back to 1979. When I was 10 years old, don't hurt yourself and do the math. 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
0: Remember your best summer? 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Welcome to Camp Mike's at Mr. Mike's. Mess Hall Waffle Fry Nachos. Campfire Mojitos. Camp Mike's. 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Mr. Mike's Steakhouse Casual on the Cranbrook Strip.
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10: All right, before we get to the forecast here, I did want to talk about the rolling barrage making their way into Cranbrook, maybe right about now here, certainly in that time frame here, and making their way over to the Heritage Inn. 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That's going to go at 6:30 at the Cranbrook Royal Canadian Legion. That's behind the Heritage Inn Hotel and Convention Center. Quick look at the forecast here this afternoon. We can expect highs today. Well, we've already surpassed the high of 30 degrees. Currently, we're sitting at 31. Overnight tonight, we can expect lows down to 14 degrees. Sunny tomorrow with a bit of cloud later in the afternoon. At a high topping out at 34 degrees. Saturday, high of 32, and Sunday, a high of 26. Celebrating the 10-year anniversary of the final show for the Tragically Hip. Here's the late, great Gord Downie of the Tragically Hip, and this is 50 Mission Cap, 107.5 Today FM.

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1: Good afternoon. I'm Lynn Gallant. A tactical evacuation is underway for six homes in the 6700 block of Rosen Lake Road due to a gas leak. Members of the Jaffrey Fire Department are evacuating affected residents. Fortis, BC has been notified, and residents are being evacuated for safety reasons until the scene has been assessed and secured by Fortis. No further details are available at this time, and more information will be provided as it becomes available. Bear concerns are prompting a closer look at garbage collection in Sparwood. Councillor Steve Callies wants the district to examine the cost of returning to weekly garbage pickup while keeping curbside recycling. Garbage and recycling are currently collected on alternating weeks. Callie said longer gaps between garbage pickups can mean more waste is stored at homes, creating more opportunities for wildlife if it isn't properly secured.
2: People have had garbage scattered through their neighborhoods. Some residents have had to clean up garbage after a neighbor was away, and I know those are real frustrations, and I think council should discuss them.
1: He also wants the district to look at its garbage carts and other bear-resistant storage options. Acting Mayor Amy Cardozo said a staff report is expected at the next council meeting in September. Work is underway on pedestrian safety upgrades at two intersections in Fernie's Mount View neighborhood. New crosswalks, curb extensions, and signs are being added along Mount Trinity Avenue at Mount Ingram and Mount Clower Streets. These pedestrian enhancements will shorten crossing distances, reduce exposure to traffic, improve visibility between foot travelers and motorists, and lower the speed for vehicles turning right. The project is expected to take about 3 weeks, with that section of Mount Trinity Avenue limited to local traffic. Drivers are asked to watch for construction signs around the work zones. Denham Ford's 11th annual Hometown for Hunger event has raised more than $6,500 for Cranbrook food programs. Vista Radio News reporter Nicole Matthews has the details.
3: A Cranbrook fundraiser is continuing to build long-term support for people facing food insecurity. Denham Ford's 11th annual Hometown for Hunger raised more than $6,500 for the Cranbrook Salvation Army. The money is invested in the Stellar Vista Credit Union Endowment Fund, which provides the Salvation Army with a grant each year. Hometown for Hunger in 2025 raised more than $11,500. The Salvation Army currently serves more than 4,200 meals a month, including school lunches, community meals, and meals delivered to people who cannot leave their homes. I'm Nicole Matthews, Vista Radio.
1: And Prime Minister Mark Carney has reportedly asked

0: licenses to return U.S. alcohol to store shelves. Vista Radio provincial reporter Emily Javeski has more.
1: Nova Scotia Premier Tim Houston said after premiers met with Carney on Wednesday that the Prime Minister has asked provinces to return U.S. alcohol to store shelves as U.S. and Canadian officials hammer out the final details of a new trade deal.
2: It's pending a final deal that is representative of the types of things we're hearing today.
1: B.C. Premier David Eby has previously said the province would not put U.S. liquor back on store shelves as long as the U.S. maintains harsh tariffs on Canadian wood products. Eby expressed cautious optimism about the trade deal in a statement on Wednesday, but didn't mention any particular requests about U.S. alcohol. Emily Joveski, Vista News, Victoria.
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0: Kazuma Okamoto, Nathan Lucas, and Daz Cameron homered. George Springer drove in two runs, and Shane Bieber pitched seven strong innings, and the Toronto Blue Jays beat the Tampa Bay Rays 5-1 today, making it seven series wins in a row for the Jays. Blue Jays shortstop Andrés Giménez left Thursday's game against the Tampa Bay Rays with left hamstring tightness suffered while running down the line in the fourth inning. Next up, Toronto heads to New York for a three-game series with the Yankees. The top team in the CFL hosts the bottom team when the Montreal Alouettes are home to the Ottawa Redblacks at 5:30. The Alouettes are 8-1, while the Redblacks are 0-9. And each NHL team will be repping a new third jersey this season. Announced by the company Fanatics, each team will have a sweater that will represent the fan base, city, and culture of each team. Four seasons ago, each NHL team took part in creating a reverse retro jersey that was a current spin on a previous design.
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0: In roads and weather, all Cranbrook surrounding roads have low visibility due to smoke. Tonight we'll see the clouds clearing, risk of thunderstorms early this evening, local smoke, and a low 14. Tomorrow will be sunny, becoming a mix of sun and cloud near noon, local smoke, and a high 34. The night will have cloudy periods with a low 15. Saturday is looking sunny with a high 32, and the night looks clear, low 15. Sunday will be sunny, high 26, into a clear night with a low 11.
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107.5 Today FM, Charlie Puth and How Long. Also in there, Shawn Mendes and Olivia Rodrigo from the top five. Actually, just technically outside of the top five, number six. That's close enough to count in my books. In horseshoes and hand grenades, as they say. You've got Steve keeping you company here on a beautiful Thursday afternoon as we get a little closer to a Thursday night, the end of the workday. Let's do it. Let's blow the 5 o'clock whistle. Here we go, coming down in 3, 2, and 1.

0: blank. So if the wind blowing, what do you think? My papa's still in the factory, 'cause he don't know what time it happens to be.
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1: Well, the forecast calling for a low overnight tonight down to 13 degrees. On the way tomorrow, we can expect sunshine in the morning and smoky conditions. Maybe a few clouds rolling in later in the day. A high of 34 degrees. Very warm again tomorrow. Saturday, cloudy. Slight chance of showers. Highs 32. Sunday, a mix of sun and cloud and a high of 26. Currently this afternoon, sunny, smoky. We're sitting at 32 degrees.
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0: I hope you have been having the best day of your life, American Authors, on Today FM. Good afternoon. You've got Steve Russell keeping you company here. And yeah, we gave away a ton of good stuff. We had Shelly, the winner of a $90 gift card. Mike's Auto Wash. We had a winner of our TC Forestry free lawn mowing, a $50 value there. And of course, the winning continues tomorrow, of course, with a great thing that we do each and every Friday afternoon. Free Food Friday, you betcha, Terry. Thank you so much for that. And not only that, we're going to give you a shot at winning tomorrow, $25 gift card from Great Canadian Liquor Warehouse, right here, the longest winner's list in the Kootenays, 107.5 Today FM.
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11: 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We are excited to support the Community Cruiser this year. 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I have Forte, Seltos, Sportage, Sorento, Telluride, of course the EV6, the EV9, and the Niro. 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
13: It's Jason talking today with Savannah Nadeau, and she is the area coordinator for Cranbrook Neighborhood Welcome. Savannah, welcome back. It's been a while since you've been in. Talk about Neighborhood Welcome and what the program is for people that maybe just haven't heard much about it and aren't sure.
14: Yeah, so we're a program that bridges new residents that have moved to Cranbrook and area to our local business community through a welcome package.
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0: 107.5 Today FM. There's Jade Lamack and Running Home, Tyler Shawn there, and Bon Jovi, You Give Love a Bad Name. Good afternoon. You've got Steve Russell keeping you company here. And if you're still making supper plans, it's got to be one and only place today. A&W, of course. And A&W Canada rallying the nation, supporting a cause close to Canadians' hearts. Annual Burgers to Beat MS today. And of course, $2 from every teen burger sold will go to MS Canada, as a matter of fact. So $23 million has been raised to date since they've been doing this in 2008. And a shout out to Bob and the gang at A&W on the Strip. And of course, to all A&Ws out there in the listening area, your chance to participate and help support MS research.
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0: Today FM weather calling for a low tonight down to about 13, 14 degrees somewhere in that neighborhood. There is a slight chance of showers or thunder showers overnight. Smoky conditions into your Friday as well. Lots of sunshine, very hot. Highs 34 degrees tomorrow. Saturday, a slight chance of showers, but still very warm. A high of 32 and cloudy on Saturday. Back into the sunshine, at least a mix of sun and cloud on Sunday, and a high of 26 degrees. Currently this afternoon, we've got sunshine. We're sitting at 32.
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1: Good afternoon. I'm Lane Gallant. A tactical evacuation is underway for six homes in the 6700 block of Rosen Lake Road due to a gas leak. Members of the Jaffrey Fire Department are evacuating affected residents. Fortis, BC has been notified, and residents are being evacuated for safety reasons until the scene has been assessed and secured by Fortis. No further details are available at this time, and more information will be provided as it becomes available. Bear concerns are prompting a closer look at garbage collection in Sparwood. Councillor Steve Collies wants the district to examine the cost of returning to weekly garbage pickup while keeping curbside recycling. Garbage and recycling are currently collected on all